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12: Here's your WGLR Tri-State forecast. Lows dip down to about 72 tonight under mainly clear skies. Daytime highs approaching 89. Tomorrow, mainly clear skies. Lows level off around 65. Tomorrow night, mainly clear skies. A blend of clouds and sun Sunday with daytime highs approaching 85. 89, storms likely Monday. Right now, 87. I'm staff meteorologist Jennifer Wojcicki.

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5: Weather. Here's your WGLR Tri-State forecast. Lows dip down to about 72 tonight under mainly clear skies. Daytime highs approaching 89. Tomorrow, mainly clear skies. Lows level off around 65. Tomorrow night, mainly clear skies. A blend of clouds and sun Sunday with daytime highs approaching 85. 89, storms likely Monday. Right now, 87. I'm staff meteorologist Jennifer Vujicic.

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3: Here's your WGLR Tri-State forecast. Lows dip down to about 72 tonight under partly cloudy skies. Highs around 89 tomorrow, mainly clear skies. Lows level off around 65 tomorrow night, mainly clear skies. A blend of clouds and sun Sunday with daytime highs approaching 85. 89, storms likely Monday. Right now, 85. I'm staff meteorologist Derek Hite.

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8: Here's your WGLR Tri-State Forecast. Lows dip down to about 72 tonight under partly cloudy skies. Highs around 89 tomorrow, mainly clear skies. Lows level off around 65 tomorrow night, mainly clear skies. A blend of clouds and sun Sunday, with daytime highs approaching 85. 89, storms likely Monday. Right now, 85. I'm staff meteorologist Derek Height.
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1: Here's your WGLR Tri-State Forecast. Lows dip down to about 72 tonight under partly cloudy skies. Highs around 89 tomorrow, mainly clear skies. Lows level off around 65 tomorrow night, mainly clear skies. A blend of clouds and sun Sunday with daytime highs approaching 85. 89, storms likely Monday. Currently, it's 82 degrees. I'm staff meteorologist Derek Height. 97.

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3: Here's your WGLR Tri-State forecast. Lows dip down to about 72 tonight under partly cloudy skies. Highs around 89 tomorrow, mainly clear skies. Lows level off around 65 tomorrow night, mainly clear skies. A blend of clouds and sun Sunday, with daytime highs approaching 85. 89, storms likely Monday. Currently, it's 82 degrees. I'm staff meteorologist Derek Height.
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7: Here's your WGLR Tri-State Forecast. Lows dip down to about 72 tonight under partly cloudy skies. Highs around 89 tomorrow, mainly clear skies. Lows level off around 65 tomorrow night, mainly clear skies. A blend of clouds and sun Sunday with daytime highs approaching 85. 89, storms likely Monday. Right now, 80. I'm staff meteorologist Derek Height. 97.

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6: Here's your WGLR Tri-State Forecast. Lows dip down to about 72 tonight under partly cloudy skies. Highs around 89 tomorrow, mainly clear skies. Lows level off around 65 tomorrow night, mainly clear skies. A blend of clouds and sun Sunday with daytime highs approaching 85. 89, storms likely Monday. Right now, 80. I'm staff meteorologist Derek Height. 97.

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2: Here's your WGLR Tri-State forecast. Lows dip down to about 72 tonight under partly cloudy skies. Highs around 89 tomorrow, mainly clear skies. Lows level off around 65 tomorrow night, mainly clear skies. A blend of clouds and sun Sunday with daytime highs approaching 85. 89, storms likely Monday. Right now, 78. I'm staff meteorologist Derek Hite.

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7: Here's your WGLR Tri-State Forecast. Lows dip down to about 72 tonight under partly cloudy skies. Highs around 89 tomorrow, mainly clear skies. Lows level off around 65 tomorrow night, mainly clear skies. A blend of clouds and sun Sunday, with daytime highs approaching 85. 89, storms likely Monday. Right now, 78. I'm staff meteorologist Derek Height.
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6: Here's your WGLR Tri-State forecast. Lows dip down to about 72 tonight under partly cloudy skies. Highs around 89 tomorrow, mainly clear skies. Lows level off around 65 tomorrow night, mainly clear skies. A blend of clouds and sun Sunday, with daytime highs approaching 85. 89, storms likely Monday. Right now, 78. I'm staff meteorologist Derek Height.
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2: Here's your WGLR Tri-State forecast. Lows level off around 72 overnight under partly cloudy skies. Lots of sunshine Saturday. Daytime highs approaching 89. Lows dip down to about 65 Saturday night. Mainly clear skies. Mid-80s Sunday. Warmer Monday with highs in the upper 80s and storms possible. Currently 77. I'm staff meteorologist Derek Height. 97.

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7: Here's your WGLR Tri-State Forecast. Lows level off around 72 overnight under partly cloudy skies. Lots of sunshine Saturday. Daytime highs approaching 89. Lows dip down to about 65 Saturday night. Mainly clear skies. Mid-80s Sunday. Warmer Monday with highs in the upper 80s and storms possible. Currently 77. I'm staff meteorologist Derek Height.
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10: Here's your WGLR Tri-State Forecast. Lows level off around 72 overnight under partly cloudy skies. Lots of sunshine Saturday. Daytime highs approaching 89. Lows dip down to about 65 Saturday night. Mainly clear skies. Mid-80s Sunday. Warmer Monday with highs in the upper 80s and storms possible. Currently 77. I'm staff meteorologist Derek Height. 97.

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2: Here's your WGLR Tri-State forecast. Lows level off around 72 overnight under partly cloudy skies. Lots of sunshine Saturday. Daytime highs approaching 89. Lows dip down to about 65 Saturday night. Mainly clear skies. Mid-80s Sunday. Warmer Monday with highs in the upper 80s and storms possible. Currently 77. I'm staff meteorologist Derek Height. 97.7

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3: Here's your WGLR Tri-State Forecast. Lows level off around 72 overnight under partly cloudy skies. Lots of sunshine Saturday. Daytime highs approaching 89. Lows dip down to about 65 Saturday night. Mainly clear skies. Mid-80s Sunday. Warmer Monday with highs in the upper 80s and storms possible. Currently, it's 76 degrees. I'm staff meteorologist Derek Height. 97.

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2: Here's your WGLR Tri-State Forecast. Lows level off around 72 overnight under partly cloudy skies. Lots of sunshine Saturday. Daytime highs approaching 89. Lows dip down to about 65 Saturday night. Mainly clear skies. Mid-80s Sunday. Warmer Monday with highs in the upper 80s and storms possible. Currently, it's 76 degrees. I'm staff meteorologist Derek Height. 97.

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2: Here's your WGLR Tri-State forecast. Lows level off around 72 overnight under mainly clear skies. Mainly clear skies again Saturday. High temperatures reach up to 88. Mainly clear skies Saturday night. Lows dip down to about 65. Daytime highs approaching 85 Sunday under mainly clear skies. 88 Monday. Storms likely. Currently it's 76 degrees. I'm staff meteorologist Derek Height. 97.

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6: Here's your WGLR Tri-State Forecast. Lows level off around 72 overnight under mainly clear skies. Mainly clear skies again Saturday. High temperatures reach up to 88. Mainly clear skies Saturday night. Lows dip down to about 65. Daytime highs approaching 85 Sunday under mainly clear skies. 88 Monday. Storms likely. Currently, it's 76 degrees. I'm staff meteorologist Derek Hite.

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3: Here's your WGLR Tri-State Forecast. Lows level off around 72 overnight under mainly clear skies. Mainly clear skies again Saturday. High temperatures reach up to 88. Mainly clear skies Saturday night. Lows dip down to about 65. Daytime highs approaching 85 Sunday under mainly clear skies. 88 Monday. Storms likely. Currently, it's 76 degrees. I'm staff meteorologist Derek Height.
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3: Here's your WGLR Tri-State forecast. Slight chance for showers overnight. Otherwise, mainly clear skies. Lowest level off around 72. Mainly sunny skies Saturday. Daytime highs approaching 88. Mainly clear Saturday night. Lows around 65. Mainly sunny Sunday with daytime highs approaching 85. 88. Storms likely Monday. Currently, it's 76 degrees. I'm staff meteorologist Derek Height. 97.

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4: I knew I'd see her around. 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
5: Here's your WGLR Tri-State Forecast. Slight chance for showers overnight, otherwise mainly clear skies. Lowest level off around 72. Mainly sunny skies Saturday. Daytime highs approaching 88. Mainly clear Saturday night. Lows around 65. Mainly sunny Sunday with daytime highs approaching 85. 88, storms likely Monday. Currently 79. I'm Staff Meteorologist Derek Height. 97.

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3: Here's your WGLR Tri-State Forecast. Slight chance for showers overnight, otherwise mainly clear skies. Lowest level off around 72. Mainly sunny skies Saturday. Daytime highs approaching 88. Mainly clear Saturday night. Lows around 65. Mainly sunny Sunday with daytime highs approaching 85. 88. Storms likely Monday. Currently 79. I'm Staff Meteorologist Derek Height.
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3: Here's your WGLR Tri-State forecast. Mainly clear skies overnight with a slight chance for showers. Lows around 72. Saturday, high of 88. Lows level off around 65 Saturday night. Mainly clear skies. Daytime highs approaching 85 Sunday under mainly clear skies. 88 Monday. Storms likely. Right now, 79. I'm Staff Meteorologist Derek Height. 97.

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3: Here's your WGLR Tri-State Forecast. Mainly clear skies overnight with a slight chance for showers. Lows around 72. Saturday, high of 88. Lows level off around 65. Saturday night, mainly clear skies. Daytime highs approaching 85. Sunday, under mainly clear skies. 88 Monday, storms likely. Right now, 78. I'm staff meteorologist Derek Height.
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1: John the Baptist Testimony, Part 1, John chapter 1, verse 23. I am a voice of one crying out in the wilderness, make straight the way of the Lord. Those hearing John knew this phrase commonly announced an approaching king. It gave notice to every man to repair his assigned section of roadway. Failure to act could result in a royal problem for the procrastinator. Spiritually applied, these words call you to evaluate your soul. Is it ready for the king? Jesus' day of arrival is soon. You should be concerned. You are responsible for the condition of your soul. Stop procrastinating. It's time to straighten up, so his arrival means relief, not wrath. This is a Gospel Minute from your friends at Potosi Community Bible Church, 3 miles north of Tennyson on 61, online and on Facebook, inviting you to come home to God through Jesus Christ. He's the only way.
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2: Here's your WGLR Tri-State forecast. Mainly clear skies overnight with a slight chance for showers. Lows around 72. Saturday, high of 88. Lows level off around 65. Saturday night, mainly clear skies. Daytime highs approaching 85. Sunday, under mainly clear skies. 88 Monday, storms likely. Right now, 78. I'm staff meteorologist Derek Hite.

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2: Here's your WGLR Tri-State forecast. Lows level off around 72 overnight under partly cloudy skies. Lots of sunshine Saturday. Slight chance for showers. Highs around 88. Mainly clear skies Saturday night. Lows around 65. Mid-80s Sunday. Warmer Monday with highs in the upper 80s and storms possible. Currently 77. I'm staff meteorologist Derek Height. 97.

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5: Here's your WGLR Tri-State Forecast. Lows level off around 72 overnight under partly cloudy skies. Lots of sunshine Saturday. Slight chance for showers. Highs around 88. Mainly clear skies Saturday night. Lows around 65. Mid-80s Sunday, warmer Monday, with highs in the upper 80s and storms possible. Currently, 77. I'm staff meteorologist Derek Height. 97.

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2: Here's your WGLR Tri-State Forecast. Lows level off around 72 overnight under partly cloudy skies. Lots of sunshine Saturday. Slight chance for showers. Highs around 88. Mainly clear skies Saturday night. Lows around 65. Mid-80s Sunday. Warmer Monday with highs in the upper 80s and storms possible. Currently 77. I'm staff meteorologist Derek Height. 97.

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5: Here's your WGLR Tri-State Forecast. Daytime highs approaching 88 today under mainly sunny skies with a slight chance of rain showers. Lows dip down to about 65 tonight, mainly clear skies. Daytime highs approaching 85 tomorrow, lots of sunshine. Thunderstorms likely Monday with highs in the upper 80s. Slight chance of rain showers and highs in the low 80s on Tuesday. Currently, it's 77 degrees. I'm staff meteorologist Paul Trombley.

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11: Here's your WGLR Tri-State Forecast. Daytime highs approaching 88 today under mainly sunny skies with a slight chance of rain showers. Lows dip down to about 65 tonight, mainly clear skies. Daytime highs approaching 85 tomorrow, lots of sunshine. Thunderstorms likely Monday with highs in the upper 80s. Slight chance of rain showers and highs in the low 80s on Tuesday. Currently 76. I'm staff meteorologist Paul Trombley.

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4: Here's your WGLR Tri-State Forecast. Daytime highs approaching 88 today under mainly sunny skies with a slight chance of rain showers. Lows dip down to about 65 tonight, mainly clear skies. Daytime highs approaching 85 tomorrow, lots of sunshine. Thunderstorms likely Monday with highs in the upper 80s. Slight chance of rain showers and highs in the low 80s on Tuesday. Currently 76. I'm staff meteorologist Paul Trombley.

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1: ABC News, I'm Brian Clark. President Trump's threatening to impose new tariffs on Canada because of the smoke from the wildfires in Canada that have created dangerous air for millions in the U.S. ABC's Michelle Franzen says it's having an impact on sporting events.
2: In Cleveland, the Guardians postponing Friday night's game against the Pirates due to air quality concerns.
3: You do notice it when you're out here, though. You can smell it.
2: And now growing concerns about Sunday's World Cup final in New Jersey. MetLife Stadium has been shrouded in smoke for days. Sources tell ABC News FIFA is closely monitoring the air quality forecast ahead of kickoff.
1: U.S. carried out another night of strikes on Iran, saying it focused on the Iranian infrastructure that helps the country control the Strait of Hormuz. Taylor Fresh Foods is voluntarily removing all iceberg lettuce sourced from central Mexico. Lettuce supplied to Taco Bell locations in five states has been linked to the cyclosporiasis outbreak that sickened thousands. This is ABC News.
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5: Good morning. The Mississippi River level is steady. It's 7.4 feet at Prairie du Chien, 5.6 at Guttenberg, 7.5 at Cassville, and 8.6 at Dubuque. With news, I'm Courtney Chaffee. Shortly before noon on Friday, the Iowa County Communications Center received a 911 report of a single-engine aircraft crash at the Iowa County Airport in Mineral Point. Preliminary investigation indicates the aircraft had just departed from the airport when experienced mechanical issues. The pilot attempted to return to the airport and make an emergency landing. However, the aircraft crashed on the runway during the attempt. The pilot, 77-year-old Robert Bunn of Salina, Kansas, was the sole occupant of the aircraft. He was able to exit the aircraft on his own and was evaluated at the scene by EMS personnel, along with the crew from UW MedFlight Med 2, which is based at the Iowa County Airport. The pilot was not injured and did not require transport to a medical facility. The airport was temporarily closed while emergency personnel secured the scene and the Federal Aviation Administration was notified. The cause of the mechanical issue and crash remains under investigation by the FAA. Lieutenant Governor Sarah Rodriguez suspends her campaign for Wisconsin governor. Rodriguez referenced campaign finances in a brief social media post Friday morning.
6: I cannot, in good conscience, allow these questions to become a cloud over an election that Democrats need to win. Wisconsin deserves better than that. This was never just about any one race or any one candidate. This is about protecting Wisconsin from a legislature hell-bent on putting corporations over schools and insurance companies over patients.
5: Her departure leaves former Lieutenant Governor Mandela Barnes, Representative Francesca Hong, Senator Kel DeRoyce, and former Department of Administration Secretary Joel Brennan remaining in the race. The presumed Republican nominee for Wisconsin governor has outraised all Democrats combined, but analysis of the most recent campaign finance reports show just three conservative billionaire donors account for the bulk of the $8.7 million 7th District Congressman Tom Tiffany raised from January 1st through June 30th. The Republican Party of Wisconsin received $4 million from Uline Shipping Supply Company owners Richard and Elizabeth Uline and $2.5 million from ABC Supply CEO Diane Hendricks, which went to Tiffany. Among Democrats, former Lieutenant Governor Mandela Barnes reported raising $841,358 during the period, followed closely by Madison State Representative Francesca Hong's $708,883. Former head of the State Department of Administration Joel Brennan raising $665,627, and Madison State Senator Kel DeRoyce raising $527,431. A former UW-Madison researcher is headed to trial accused of trying to poison a coworker.
7: 42-year-old Makoto Kuroda is accused of putting lab chemicals into the water bottle and shoes of a colleague this spring. The colleague took a drink from the bottle, noticed it had a bad taste, and then spit it out. During a preliminary hearing Thursday, a police officer testified that Kuroda admitted he put chemicals in the water. Why? He was apparently upset that his colleague, who had been a friend, got a promotion. Kuroda was initially placed on leave from his job at the university's Influenza Research Institute on Madison's West Side. He later resigned. Early Thursday morning, the Grant County Communications Center was notified of a vehicle theft in progress at a residence on Eagle Point Road in Jamestown Township. When deputies arrived, they found a white Lexus RX with the driver's door open and a black BMW with front-end damage parked nearby. During the investigation, it was determined the BMW had struck the gate at the end of the private drive, then drove down the private drive, and the operator attempted to steal the property owner's Lexus. The driver of the BMW was identified as 38-year-old Zachary Carr of Dubuque. Carr was located a short time later walking along Sandy Hook Road and arrested for theft of a motor vehicle, operating while under the influence, second offense, criminal damage to property, and trespassing. That's the latest local and regional news. Your tri-state weatherology forecast is coming up shortly. I'm Courtney Chaffee on 97.7 Country WGL.
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10: Wisconsin Radio Network Sports. Good morning. I'm Tim Fisher. We'll start with baseball, where the Milwaukee Brewers picked up a 2-1 10th inning victory over the Miami Marlins in their first game after the All-Star break. The crew snapping a three-game losing skid. It was a pitcher's duel as each team scored just one run in the fifth inning before it went to extras. Logan Henderson in the start pitched well, gave up just one earned on three hits over five innings while striking out four. Kept the crew in the game, skipper Pat Murphy.
11: He pitched beautifully. Like I said, he kept us in the game. Alcantara was very tough. You know, guy's throwing 100 miles an hour, and, you know, with dominant off-speed stuff, he was good. Mixing and matching the way he did.
10: Garrett Mitchell would drive in Jackson Sherman in the 10th for the game winner. Says after having a couple bad at-bats earlier in the game, he just had to keep his mind in it.
12: I feel like the last couple at-bats I had wasn't really happy with. Obviously, I had a couple good pitches to hit. Didn't hit them. But I remember when I came back in the dugout, Abner was just saying, like, you're going to come up here and you're going to win us the game. Like, just stay ready. So that was a good, like, really good move. Like, really good teammate right there to kind of just pick me back up, keep me locked in.
10: The crew and Fightin' Fish play game two of their three-game series this afternoon, 3:10 first pitch at AmFam. Shane Drone gets the start against Max Meyer. Minor League Baseball in the Midwest League, first game back from the All-Star break as well. The Wisconsin Timber Rattlers drop a shootout with Quad Cities by the final count of 13-10, those same two today. To college football, where we're just over a week away from Wisconsin taking part in Big Ten Media Days in Chicago. To pro football, where the countdown 10 days away from the opening of training camp for the Green Bay Packers. I'm Tim Fisher, Wisconsin Radio Network Sports.
13: 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I'm Steve Preston.
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16: Here's your WGLR Tri-State Forecast. Daytime highs approaching 88 today under mainly sunny skies with a slight chance of rain showers. Lows dip down to about 65 tonight, mainly clear skies. Daytime highs approaching 85 tomorrow, lots of sunshine. Thunderstorms likely Monday with highs in the upper 80s. Slight chance of rain showers and highs in the low 80s on Tuesday. Right now, it's 75 degrees. I'm staff meteorologist Paul Trombley.

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1: 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Good morning. Dave Murphy with you in for Rob Spangler this morning. But he will be back later on this morning as he broadcasts live from Blake's Prairie Junior Fair starting at 10 o'clock this morning. We'll take a look at your Weatherology Tri-State Weekend Forecast coming up next, and tunes on the way from Chase Matthew, his latest called Holding It Down, and Luke Combs' new song, Be By You, is coming up next on WGL.
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9: Here's your WGLR Tri-State Forecast. Daytime highs approaching 88 today under mainly sunny skies with a slight chance of rain showers. Lows dip down to about 65 tonight, mainly clear skies. Daytime highs approaching 85 tomorrow, lots of sunshine. Thunderstorms likely Monday with highs in the upper 80s. Slight chance of rain showers and highs in the low 80s on Tuesday. Right now, it's 75 degrees. I'm Staff Meteorologist Paul Trombley.

0: 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Dave Murphy and congratulations are in order for Elizabeth Wiest of Cassville, our latest winner in the WGLR Allegiant Oil Superstar Summer presented by Bally's Marquette and Prairie Farms. Elizabeth and some friends are going to be enjoying three-day passes to County Line Country Fest. 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
14: Here's your WGLR Tri-State Forecast. Daytime highs approaching 88 today under mainly sunny skies with a slight chance of rain showers. Lows dip down to about 65 tonight, mainly clear skies. Daytime highs approaching 85 tomorrow, lots of sunshine. Thunderstorms likely Monday with highs in the upper 80s. Slight chance of rain showers and highs in the low 80s on Tuesday. Right now, it's 75 degrees.

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5: John the Baptist Testimony, Part 1, John chapter 1, verse 23. 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Jesus' day of arrival is soon. 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This is a Gospel Minute from your friends at Potosi Community Bible Church, 3 miles north of Tennyson on 61, online and on Facebook, inviting you to come home to God through Jesus Christ. 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
3: ABC News, I'm Brian Clark. A seventh straight night of U.S. strikes on Iran as the ceasefire between the two countries continues to break down. ABC's Stephen Portnoy at the White House says the economic impacts have returned.
4: This week, the White House said Iran is still talking to the U.S., but there's no sign the two sides might soon return to the table to revive the ceasefire. Overnight, global oil prices were up nearly 5%, and here at home, gasoline is now creeping closer to $4 a gallon for regular, up 12 cents in the past week, and up more than a dollar since the start of the war.
3: President Trump threatened to impose tariffs on Canada as a result of the smoke from wildfires that have created an unhealthy haze affecting millions of people from the Midwest to the northeastern U.S. Those warnings are expected to remain in effect throughout the day. Texas Governor Greg Abbott's declared a major disaster for the Hill Country as a result of the flash flooding that's blamed for two deaths and forced more than 570 rescues. This is ABC News.
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7: Good morning. The Mississippi River level is steady. It's 7.4 feet at Prairie du Chien, 5.6 at Guttenberg, 7.5 at Cassville, and 8.6 at Dubuque. With news, I'm Courtney Chaffee. Shortly before noon on Friday, the Iowa County Communications Center received a 911 report of a single-engine aircraft crash at the Iowa County Airport in Mineral Point. Preliminary investigation indicates the aircraft had just departed from the airport when experienced mechanical issues. The pilot attempted to return to the airport and make an emergency landing. However, the aircraft crashed on the runway during the attempt. The pilot, 77-year-old Robert Bunn of Salina, Kansas, was the sole occupant of the aircraft. He was able to exit the aircraft on his own and was evaluated at the scene by EMS personnel, along with the crew from UW MedFlight Med 2, which is based at the Iowa County Airport. The pilot was not injured and did not require transport to a medical facility. The airport was temporarily closed while emergency personnel secured the scene, and the Federal Aviation Administration was notified. The cause of the mechanical issue and crash remains under investigation by the FAA. Lieutenant Governor Sarah Rodriguez suspends her campaign for Wisconsin governor. Rodriguez referenced campaign finances in a brief social media post Friday morning.
8: I cannot, in good conscience, allow these questions to become a cloud over an election that Democrats need to win. Wisconsin deserves better than that. This was never just about any one race or any one candidate. This is about protecting Wisconsin from a legislature hellbent on putting corporations over schools and insurance companies over patients.
7: Her departure leaves former Lieutenant Governor Mandela Barnes, Representative Francesca Hong, Senator Kel DeRoyce, and former Department of Administration Secretary Joel Brennan remaining in the race. The presumed Republican nominee for Wisconsin governor has outraised all Democrats combined. But analysis of the most recent campaign finance reports show just three conservative billionaire donors account for the bulk of the $8.7 million 7th District Congressman Tom Tiffany raised from January 1st through June 30th. The Republican Party of Wisconsin received $4 million from Uline Shipping Supply Company owners Richard and Elizabeth Uline and $2.5 million from ABC Supply CEO Diane Hendricks, which went to Tiffany. Among Democrats, former Lieutenant Governor Mandela Barnes reported raising $841,358 during the period, followed closely by Madison State Representative Francesca Hong's $708,883. Former head of the State Department of Administration Joel Brennan raising $665,627, and Madison State Senator Kel DeRoyce raising $527,431. A former UW-Madison researcher is headed to trial accused of trying to poison a coworker. 42-year-old Makoto Kuroda is accused of putting lab chemicals into the water bottle and shoes of a colleague this spring. The colleague took a drink from the bottle, noticed it had a bad taste, and then spit it out. During a preliminary hearing Thursday, a police officer testified that Kuroda admitted he put chemicals in the water. Why? He was apparently upset that his colleague, who had been a friend, got a promotion. Kuroda was initially placed on leave from his job at the university's Influenza Research Institute on Madison's West Side. He later resigned. Early Thursday morning, the Grant County Communications Center was notified of a vehicle theft in progress at a residence on Eagle Point Road in Jamestown Township. When deputies arrived, they found a white Lexus RX with the driver's door open and a black BMW with front-end damage parked nearby. During the investigation, it was determined the BMW had struck the gate at the end of the private drive, then drove down the private drive, and the operator attempted to steal the property owner's Lexus. The driver of the BMW was identified as 38-year-old Zachary Carr of Dubuque. Carr was located a short time later walking along Sandy Hook Road and arrested for theft of a motor vehicle, operating while under the influence, second offense, criminal damage to property, and trespassing. That's the latest local and regional news. Your tri-state weatherology forecast is coming up shortly. I'm Courtney Chaffee on 97.7 Country WGL.
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7: In area obituaries, 91-year-old Shirley Duncan of Lancaster, formerly of B-Town, passed away July 7th. Funeral services will be held today at 11 a.m. at Kramer Grau Funeral Homes and Crematory in Lancaster. Burial will be held in Burns Cemetery in B-Town. Family and friends may gather from 9 a.m. until the time of the services at the funeral home. Kramer Grau Funeral Homes and Crematory in Lancaster serving the family of 91-year-old Shirley Duncan of Lancaster, formerly of B-Town. 80-year-old Sherilyn Sherry Iam of Lancaster passed away July 15th. A mass of Christian burial will be held on Monday at 11 a.m. at St. Clement Catholic Church in Lancaster, where a 10:30 a.m. rosary will be recited. Burial will be in St. Clement Cemetery in South Lancaster Township. Family and friends may visit on Sunday from 2 p.m. until 6 p.m. at St. Clement Catholic Church in Lancaster. There will be no visitation on Monday. In lieu of plants and flowers, the family suggests memorials be given in her memory to St. Clement Catholic School and or St. Clement Catholic Church. Kramer Grau Funeral Homes and Crematory in Lancaster serving the family of 80-year-old Sherilyn Sherry Iam of Lancaster. 85-year-old Anthony Tony Hughes of Cuba City passed away July 12th. A memorial service with military honors accorded will be held at 1 p.m. Wednesday at the Hawden Shield Funeral Home and Crematory in Cuba City. A private family burial will be held at a later date. Family and friends may call on Wednesday from 11 a.m. until the time of the service at the funeral home. The Hughes family extends a special request to those who own classic cars, especially ones that Tony restored or worked on. They would be honored if you would consider driving it to the funeral service as a tribute to his passion, craftsmanship, and legacy. The Hawden Shield Funeral Home and Crematory in Cuba City is serving the family. In lieu of plants and flowers, an Anthony Tony Hughes Memorial Fund has been established for 85-year-old Anthony Tony Hughes of Cuba City. That's the obituary report. For full-length obituaries, visit our website at WGLR.com.
5: Wisconsin Radio Network Sports. Good morning, I'm Tim Fisher. We'll start with baseball, where the Milwaukee Brewers picked up a 2-1 10th inning victory over the Miami Marlins in their first game after the All-Star break. The crew snapping a three-game losing skid. It was a pitcher's duel as each team scored just one run in the fifth inning before it went to extras. Logan Henderson in the start pitched well, gave up just one earned on three hits over five innings while striking out four. Kept the crew in the game, skipper Pat Murphy.
9: He pitched beautifully. Like I said, he kept us in the game. Alcantara was very tough, you know. guys throwing 100 miles an hour, and you know, with dominant off-speed stuff, it was good. Mixing and matching the way he did.
10: Garrett Mitchell would drive in Jackson Sherbingham in the 10th for the game winner. Says after having a couple bad at-bats earlier in the game, he just had to keep his mind in it.
11: I feel like the last couple at-bats I had wasn't really happy with. Obviously, I had a couple good pitches to hit. Didn't hit them, but I remember when I came back in the dugout, Abner was just saying, like, you're going to come up here and you're going to win us the game. Like, just stay ready. So that was a good, like, really good move, like, really good teammate right there to kind of just pick me back up, keep me locked in.
10: The Crew and Fightin' Fish play game two of their three-game series this afternoon, 3:10 first pitch at AmFam. Shane Drone gets the start against Max Meyer. Minor League Baseball in the Midwest League, first game back from the All-Star break as well. The Wisconsin Timber Rattlers drop a shootout with Quad Cities by the final count of 13-10, those same two today. To college football, where we're just over a week away from Wisconsin taking part in Big Ten Media Days in Chicago. To pro football, where the countdown 10 days away from the opening of training camp for the Green Bay Packers. I'm Tim Fisher, Wisconsin Radio Network Sports.
12: 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And the White Sox over Toronto 12-4. I'm Steve Preston.
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15: Here's your WGLR Tri-State Forecast. Highs level off around 87 today under mainly clear skies with a slight chance of rain showers. Mainly clear skies again tonight. Lows level off around 64. High temperatures reach up to 84 tomorrow. Sunshine mixed with clouds at times. Upper 80s Monday with storms likely. Turning cooler Tuesday with highs in the low 80s and scattered showers. Currently, it's 75 degrees. I'm staff meteorologist Paul Trombley.

0: and Carry on 97.7 Country. Yeah, we'll be carrying on about the Blake's Prairie Junior Fair later today. We're live on location from 10 to noon from the fair. Then later this afternoon from noon to 2, our own Dave Murphy, of course, he's been filling in for me on the big show. He is going to be live at Blaine's Farm and Fleet in Platteville. There's a big truckload meat sale he's going to tell you all about. That's coming up later today as well on a busy Saturday in July. Well, pretty much every Saturday in July is going to be busy, right? Trying to get in those vacation plans and shopping plans and everything else you need to get done on the weekend. Details about that coming up later. Birthdays and anniversaries later this hour as well on WGL.
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0: 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Yesterday, we drew another winner in the Allegiant Oil Superstar Summer, presented by Bally's Marquette and Prairie Farms. 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We're throwing in gas money too, a $97.70 Allegiant Oil gift card. 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
10: Here's your WGLR Tri-State Forecast. Highs level off around 87 today under mainly clear skies with a slight chance of rain showers. Mainly clear skies again tonight. Lows level off around 64. High temperatures reach up to 84 tomorrow. Sunshine mixed with clouds at times. Upper 80s Monday with storms likely. Turning cooler Tuesday with highs in the low 80s and scattered showers. Currently, it's 75 degrees. I'm staff meteorologist Paul Trombley.

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1: 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Today, a Saturday morning. It is July 18th. Happy birthday to these fine folks. Diane Buss, also Deb Bradley, Marvin Ford, Janice Yost, and Robin Zenz, all having birthdays. No anniversaries on the official sheet thingy. Coming up, top of the hour, your 8 o'clock report on a Saturday morning. Plus, we'll be live on location from 10 to noon later this morning from the Blake's Prairie Junior Fair in Bloomington here on WGLR.
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2: ABC News, I'm Brian Clark. Two people have been killed as a result of the flooding in the Texas Hill Country, and Governor Greg Abbott says that while the cleanup has begun, the flood threat has not ended.
3: Even if rain is not falling, because of the flow of water downstream, residents and leaders need to understand the rivers will still rise and still pose life-threatening danger.
2: He's issued a major disaster declaration. Over 100 million people in the eastern U.S. from the Midwest to the Mid-Atlantic dealing with another day of dangerous air quality, a result of the smoke from Canadian wildfires that led to President Trump threatening sanctions against Canada. The U.S. struck military targets in Iran for a seventh consecutive night. U.S. Central Command says the strikes also hit Iran's maritime capabilities. And Taylor Fresh Foods, a major fruit and vegetable producer, says it's removing all iceberg lettuce sourced from central Mexico amid the ongoing cyclosporiasis outbreak. This is ABC News.
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5: Good morning. The Mississippi River level is steady. It's 7.4 feet at Prairie du Chien, 5.6 at Guttenberg, 7.5 at Cassville, and 8.6 at Dubuque. With news, I'm Courtney Chaffee. Shortly before noon on Friday, the Iowa County Communications Center received a 911 report of a single-engine aircraft crash at the Iowa County Airport in Mineral Point. Preliminary investigation indicates the aircraft had just departed from the airport when experienced mechanical issues. The pilot attempted to return to the airport and make an emergency landing. However, the aircraft crashed on the runway during the attempt. The pilot, 77-year-old Robert Bunn of Salina, Kansas, was the sole occupant of the aircraft. He was able to exit the aircraft on his own and was evaluated at the scene by EMS personnel, along with the crew from UW MedFlight Med 2, which is based at the Iowa County Airport. The pilot was not injured and did not require transport to a medical facility. The airport was temporarily closed while emergency personnel secured the scene and the Federal Aviation Administration was notified. The cause of the mechanical issue and crash remains under investigation by the FAA. Lieutenant Governor Sarah Rodriguez suspends her campaign for Wisconsin governor. Rodriguez referenced campaign finances in a brief social media post Friday morning.
6: I cannot, in good conscience, allow these questions to become a cloud over an election that Democrats need to win. Wisconsin deserves better than that. This was never just about any one race or any one candidate. This is about protecting Wisconsin from a legislature hell-bent on putting corporations over schools and insurance companies over patients.
5: Her departure leaves former Lieutenant Governor Mandela Barnes, Representative Francesca Hong, Senator Kel DeRoyce, and former Department of Administration Secretary Joel Brennan remaining in the race. The presumed Republican nominee for Wisconsin governor has outraised all Democrats combined, but analysis of the most recent campaign finance reports show just three conservative billionaire donors account for the bulk of the $8.7 million 7th District Congressman Tom Tiffany raised from January 1st through June 30th. The Republican Party of Wisconsin received $4 million from Uline Shipping Supply Company owners Richard and Elizabeth Uline and $2.5 million from ABC Supply CEO Diane Hendricks, which went to Tiffany. Among Democrats, former Lieutenant Governor Mandela Barnes reported raising $841,358 during the period, followed closely by Madison State Representative Francesca Hong's $708,883. Former head of the State Department of Administration Joel Brennan raising $665,627, and Madison State Senator Kel DeRoyce raising $527,431. A former UW-Madison researcher is headed to trial accused of trying to poison a coworker. 42-year-old Makoto Kuroda is accused of putting lab chemicals into the water bottle and shoes of a colleague this spring. The colleague took a drink from the bottle, noticed it had a bad taste, and then spit it out. During a preliminary hearing Thursday, a police officer testified that Kuroda admitted he put chemicals in the water. Why? He was apparently upset that his colleague, who had been a friend, got a promotion. Kuroda was initially placed on leave from his job at the university's Influenza Research Institute on Madison's West Side. He later resigned. Early Thursday morning, the Grant County Communications Center was notified of a vehicle theft in progress at a residence on Eagle Point Road in Jamestown Township. When deputies arrived, they found a white Lexus RX with the driver's door open and a black BMW with front-end damage parked nearby. During the investigation, it was determined the BMW had struck the gate at the end of the private drive, then drove down the private drive, and the operator attempted to steal the property owner's Lexus. The driver of the BMW was identified as 38-year-old Zachary Carr of Dubuque. Carr was located a short time later walking along Sandy Hook Road and arrested for theft of a motor vehicle, operating while under the influence, second offense, criminal damage to property, and trespassing. That's the latest local and regional news. Your tri-state weatherology forecast is coming up shortly. I'm Courtney Chaffee on 97.7 Country WGLR. In area obituaries, 91-year-old Shirley Duncan of Lancaster, formerly of B-Town, passed away July 7th. Funeral services will be held today at 11 a.m. at Kramer Grau Funeral Homes and Crematory in Lancaster. Burial will be held in Burns Cemetery in B-Town. Family and friends may gather from 9 a.m. until the time of the services at the funeral home. Kramer Grau Funeral Homes and Crematory in Lancaster serving the family of 91-year-old Shirley Duncan of Lancaster, formerly of B-Town. 80-year-old Sherilyn Sherry Ime of Lancaster passed away July 15th. A mass of Christian burial will be held on Monday at 11 a.m. at St. Clement Catholic Church in Lancaster, where a 10:30 a.m. rosary will be recited. Burial will be in St. Clement Cemetery in South Lancaster Township. Family and friends may visit on Sunday from 2 p.m. until 6 p.m. at St. Clement Catholic Church in Lancaster. There will be no visitation on Monday. In lieu of plants and flowers, the family suggests memorials be given in her memory to St. Clement Catholic School and or St. Clement Catholic Church. Kramer Grau Funeral Homes and Crematory in Lancaster is serving the family of 80-year-old Sherilyn Sherry Ime of Lancaster. 85-year-old Anthony Tony Hughes of Cuba City passed away July 12th. A memorial service with military honors accorded will be held at 1 p.m. Wednesday at the Hawden Shield Funeral Home and Crematory in Cuba City. A private family burial will be held at a later date. Family and friends may call on Wednesday from 11 a.m. until the time of the service at the funeral home. The Hughes family extends a special request to those who own classic cars, especially ones that Tony restored or worked on. They would be honored if you would consider driving it to the funeral service as a tribute to his passion, craftsmanship, and legacy. The Hawden Shield Funeral Home and Crematory in Cuba City is serving the family. In lieu of plants and flowers, an Anthony Tony Hughes Memorial Fund has been established for 85-year-old Anthony Tony Hughes of Cuba City. That's the obituary report. For full-length obituaries, visit our website at WGLR.com.
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10: Wisconsin Radio Network Sports. Good morning, I'm Tim Fisher. We'll start with baseball, where the Milwaukee Brewers picked up a 2-1 10th inning victory over the Miami Marlins in their first game after the All-Star break. The crew snapping a 3-game losing skid. It was a pitcher's duel as each team scored just one run in the fifth inning before it went to extras. Logan Henderson in the start pitched well, gave up just one earned on three hits over five innings while striking out four. Kept the crew in the game, skipper Pat Murphy.
11: He pitched beautifully. Like I said, he kept us in the game. Alcantara was very tough. You know, guy's throwing 100 miles an hour and, you know, with dominant off-speed stuff, it was good. Mixing and matching the way he did.
10: Garrett Mitchell would drive in Jackson Sherman in the 10th for the game winner. Says after having a couple bad at-bats earlier in the game, he just had to keep his mind in it.
12: I feel like the last couple at-bats I had wasn't really happy with. Obviously, I had a couple good pitches to hit. Didn't hit them, but I remember when I came back in the dugout, Abner was just saying, like, you're going to come up here and you're going to win us the game. Like, just stay ready. So that was a good, like, really good move, like, really good teammate right there to kind of just pick me back up, keep me locked in.
10: The crew and Fightin' Fish play game two of their 3-game series this afternoon, 3:10 first pitch at AmFam. Shane Drone gets the start against Max Meyer. Minor League Baseball in the Midwest League, first game back from the All-Star break as well. The Wisconsin Timber Rattlers drop a shootout with Quad Cities by the final count of 13-10, those same two today. To college football, where we're just over a week away from Wisconsin taking part in Big Ten Media Days in Chicago. To pro football, where the countdown 10 days away from the opening of training camp for the Green Bay Packers. I'm Tim Fisher, Wisconsin Radio Network Sports.
13: 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Twins over the Cubs 5-2, Cardinals over Arizona 5-4, and the White Sox over Toronto 12-4. I'm Steve Preston.
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15: Here's your WGLR Tri-State Forecast. Highs level off around 87 today under mainly sunny skies with a slight chance of rain showers. Lows dip down to about 64 tonight, mainly clear skies. Daytime highs approaching 84 tomorrow. Sunshine mixed with clouds at times. Thunderstorms likely Monday. High temperatures reach up to 88. 82, mainly sunny skies Tuesday. Right now, 76. I'm staff meteorologist Paul Trombley. 97.

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0: Ella and Morgan, I Can't Love You Anymore on 97.7 Country. Man, I love that one. On the way next, Alexandra Kay and a fun new song from Cody Johnson. He just wants his horse back. He'll sing about it right after the break on a Big Show Saturday. 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
1: He's a ranch hand in a pinch, man. 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

0: My horse back. You know what I want back, Cody Johnson? Smoke-free skies. That's what I just want that back. Thank you, Canadian wildfires. We will run down the tri-state weatherology forecast details next. At least the weather is, you know, cooling down a bit. Full details after this, plus music from Luke Combs, George Burge, and Parmalee on 97.7.
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11: Here's your WGLR Tri-State Forecast. Highs level off around 87 today under mainly sunny skies with a slight chance of rain showers. Lows dip down to about 64 tonight, mainly clear skies. Daytime highs approaching 84 tomorrow. Sunshine mixed with clouds at times. Thunderstorms likely Monday. High temperatures reach up to 88. 82, mainly sunny skies Tuesday. Right now, 76. I'm staff meteorologist Paul Trombley. 97.

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3: Here's your WGLR Tri-State forecast. Highs level off around 87 today under mainly sunny skies with a slight chance of rain showers. Lows dip down to about 64 tonight, mainly clear skies. Daytime highs approaching 84 tomorrow. Sunshine mixed with clouds at times. Thunderstorms likely Monday. High temperatures reach up to 88. 82, mainly sunny skies Tuesday. Currently 77. I'm staff meteorologist Paul Trombley. 97.

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0: It's Kelly and Sarah Cowboy on the Run on 97.7 Country. Big show Saturday winding down. Well, a little bit. We have an extended version, actually, because I'm going to be live on location from the Blake's Prairie Junior Fair in Bloomington from 10 to noon. So I'll be heading out the door here in just a few moments. But before we get there, more of the Tri-State's best variety of country on a big show Saturday. Music from Carson Beyer, one of our Meet and Eat stars, Carrie Underwood, Megan Maroney, and Morgan Wallen, all after this on WGLR. 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
12: Here's your WGLR Tri-State Forecast. Highs level off around 87 today under mainly sunny skies with a slight chance of rain showers. Lows dip down to about 64 tonight, mainly clear skies. Daytime highs approaching 84 tomorrow. Sunshine mixed with clouds at times. Thunderstorms likely Monday. High temperatures reach up to 88. 82, mainly sunny skies Tuesday. Currently 77. I'm staff meteorologist Paul Frobley. 97.

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0: It's Morgan Wallen, and I'm the problem on 97.7 Country. Well, I am officially out the door, but I'll be back on your airwaves in a matter of moments. I'm live from the Blake's Prairie Fair in Bloomington from 10 to noon. Stop by and say hi and come out to the fair. Going to be a great day for the fair on this Saturday morning. 97.7 Country. You have a great rest of your Saturday. Don't forget, join Dave Murphy later from noon to 2 at Blaine's Farm and Fleet in Platteville for some great meat deals. That's right, a truckload meat sale going on there. Dave will have all the details starting at noon here on WGL. 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
3: State law.
4: John the Baptist Testimony, Part 1, John chapter 1, verse 23. I am a voice of one crying out in the wilderness, make straight the way of the Lord. Those hearing John knew this phrase commonly announced an approaching king. It gave notice to every man to repair his assigned section of roadway. Failure to act could result in a royal problem for the procrastinator. Spiritually applied, these words call you to evaluate your soul. Is it ready for the king? Jesus' day of arrival is soon. You should be concerned. You are responsible for the condition of your soul. Stop procrastinating. It's time to straighten up, so his arrival means relief, not wrath. This is a gospel minute from your friends at Potosi Community Bible Church, 3 miles north of Tennyson on 61, online and on Facebook, inviting you to come home to God through Jesus Christ. He's the only way.
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7: Here's your WGLR Tri-State Forecast. Highs level off around 87 today under mainly sunny skies with a slight chance of rain showers. Lows dip down to about 64 tonight, mainly clear skies. Daytime highs approaching 84 tomorrow. Sunshine mixed with clouds at times. Thunderstorms likely Monday. High temperatures reach up to 88. 82, mainly sunny skies Tuesday. Currently 77. I'm staff meteorologist Paul Trombley. 97.

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3: Here's your WGLR Tri-State forecast. High temperatures reach up to 87 today under mainly sunny skies. Mainly clear tonight, lows around 64. High temperatures reach up to 84 tomorrow. High of 88 Monday, with thunderstorms likely. 82, mainly clear skies Tuesday. Looking at the long range, 78 Wednesday, 81 Thursday, and 82 on Friday. Right now, it's 78 degrees. I'm staff meteorologist Paul Trombley.

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1: Hey, it's Rob Spangler broadcasting live from the Blake's Prairie Junior Fair in Bloomington. It's a beautiful day to come out and join us at the fair. Our broadcast is brought to you by the Blake's Prairie Fair, More of Its Farm, also Breckler Insurance, Darren Johnson Logging in Bellevue, Iowa, Andrews Ag of Belmont, UW-Platteville School of Agriculture, and Dewey's Tire Repair. We are joined by some fair royalty right now. It is the Queen Sydney Myers and the King Logan Callahan. First of all, good morning, guys.
2: Good morning.
1: Good morning to you, Logan.
3: Good morning.
1: All right, Sydney, we're going to talk to you first. You're actually showing an animal out here, or just got done. How did that go?
2: It went really well. I got third in my market class for my pig.
1: All right. Now, what kind of a hog are you showing today?
2: I'm showing a crossbred market hog.
1: All right, now finishing third, of course, you're going to have a chance to auction off your pig a little bit later. When does that happen, and how excited are you for that?
2: I am really excited. It happens at 3 p.m. today in the swine, sheep, and goat barn, and I really encourage everybody to come out and support the local auction.
1: Yeah, also, on top of showing a pig here today, you also had a clothing item that I hear did pretty well, right?
2: Yes, I actually have been sewing for about 3 years now, and it's a really good hobby to have, and I encourage people to go up and check out the exhibit hall, too, to see a lot of people. I have clothing up there, flowers, and photography, and I know a lot of other kids work really hard up there, too.
1: Absolutely. Well, a lot of the 4-H kids get involved with that stuff. It's a great avenue, even if you don't show animals, to have something at the fair. Now, Logan, we're going to talk to you about the FFA Chicken Barbecue, Logan, and first of all, when does that happen?
3: Tomorrow, Sunday.
1: And, what time is the chicken barbecue from?
3: It starts at 10:30 and it ends around 1.
1: All right. Now, tell us about, what's on the menu this year.
3: So obviously you're going to get half a chicken, and then it'll come with two sides, coleslaw and beans, a bun, and then, nice dessert, a cookie and water.
1: Outstanding. And how much does that cost?
3: $15.
1: And that's for, dine in or carry out?
3: Yes.
1: All right, well, come on out to that chicken barbecue. Always delicious, and of course, it supports River Ridge FFA. Guys, thank you so much for stopping by, Sydney.
2: Thank you.
1: And thank you once again, Logan.
3: Thank you.
1: All right, more from the Blake's Prairie Junior Fair coming up on WGL.
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11: Here's your WGLR Tri-State Forecast. High temperatures reach up to 87 today under mainly sunny skies. Mainly clear tonight, lows around 64. High temperatures reach up to 84 tomorrow. High of 88 Monday with thunderstorms likely. 82, mainly clear skies Tuesday. Looking at the long range, 78 Wednesday, 81 Thursday, and 82 on Friday. Right now, it's 78 degrees. I'm staff meteorologist Paul Trombley. 97.7

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1: Once again, Rob Spangler coming to you from the Blakesbury Junior Fair. Our live broadcast today brought to you by the Blakesbury Fair, More of Its Farms, Breckler Insurance, Darren Johnson Logging, Bellevue, Iowa, Andrews Ag of Belmont, UW-Platteville School of Ag, and Dewey's Tire Repair. We're joined by some more royalty. It is the prince of the Blakesbury Junior Fair, Jaden Krubel. How you doing, Jaden?
2: Good.
1: Good to see you. So it's, of course, summertime, and I know you're not thinking about school, but what grade are you going to be going into?
2: Seventh.
1: Seventh grade. Outstanding. So how does it feel to be the prince here at this year's Blakesbury Junior Fair?
2: Kind of good.
1: Yeah, that's pretty neat, isn't it? And, of course, it's a beautiful day to come out and join us and see all the animals and the other exhibits. Speaking of that, now you have an exhibit that is involving Legos. Tell us about the different Legos that you created.
2: So I built they're hand-built, and they are scratch-made. I made a pulling tractor, a pulling truck, and a semi with a chair.
1: Wow, and this is not using one of those, you know, Lego kits where it gives you all the instructions. You actually created this yourself.
2: Yes.
1: Wow, that takes the level of difficulty up a notch. So I hear your exhibits are being judged right now, right?
2: Yep, they are.
1: All right, well, good luck, and hopefully you bring home some first place ribbons. And Jaden, thank you so much for stopping by to chat with us today.
2: Thank you.
1: All right, come on out and join us here from the Blakesbury Junior Fair. We're going to be chatting next hour about some of the activities going on throughout the afternoon and into tomorrow, along with the Prince, Jaden Krubel, here from the Blakesbury Junior Fair. I'm Rob Spangler for WGL.
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11: Here's your WGLR Tri-State Forecast. High temperatures reach up to 87 today under mainly sunny skies. Mainly clear tonight, lows around 64. High temperatures reach up to 84 tomorrow. High of 88 Monday with thunderstorms likely. 82, mainly clear skies Tuesday. Looking at the long range, 78 Wednesday, 81 Thursday, and 82 on Friday. Currently 79. I'm Staff Meteorologist Paul Trombley.
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3: Here's your WGLR Tri-State Forecast. High temperatures reach up to 87 today under mainly sunny skies. Mainly clear tonight, lows around 64. High temperatures reach up to 84 tomorrow. High of 88 Monday, with thunderstorms likely. 82, mainly clear skies Tuesday. Looking at the long range, 78 Wednesday, 81 Thursday, and 82 on Friday. Currently 79. I'm staff meteorologist Paul Trombley.

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1: 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And who else do we know?
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1: It's Rob Spangler hanging out at the Blake's Parade Junior Fair in Bloomington, and we are joined by our next guest, Keegan Patterson. He is a going to be freshman ninth grader at Mineral Point High School. And first of all, Keegan, thank you for coming up to chat with us.
2: Thank you.
1: Yeah, you bet. 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
1: Wow, outstanding. Congratulations on that. And I hear you're showing goats today, is that right?
2: Yes.
1: All right, well, we'll let you get out there and get to that, but tell everybody out there to come on out to Blake's Parade Junior Fair and support the young folks showing their animals.
2: Yep.
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10: Here's your WGLR Tri-State Forecast. High temperatures reach up to 87 today under mainly sunny skies. Mainly clear tonight, lows around 64. High temperatures reach up to 84 tomorrow. High of 88 Monday with thunderstorms likely. 82 mainly clear skies Tuesday. Looking at the long range, 78 Wednesday, 81 Thursday, and 82 on Friday. Currently 79. I'm staff meteorologist Paul Trombley.

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High temperatures reach up to 87 today under mainly sunny skies. Mainly clear tonight, lows around 64. High temperatures reach up to 84 tomorrow. High of 88 Monday with thunderstorms likely. 82, mainly clear skies Tuesday. Looking at the long range, 78 Wednesday, 81 Thursday, and 82 on Friday. Currently 79. I'm Staff Meteorologist Paul Trombley. 97.

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0: auction at 3 o'clock this afternoon, and then at 7 p.m. the local tractor pull. And don't forget tomorrow the FFA chicken barbecue and the demo derby. We'll talk about that in a second. But right now we have a special guest. It is Colin Raisbach. He is the FFA president for River Ridge, and just I can see the sweat on your brow. You just were showing an animal, right?
1: Yeah.
0: All right. How did it go?
1: It went pretty good. Probably could have got second place in my class with my market steer, and then showed a heifer and for the grand champion, but fell a little short.
0: Oh, that's all right. You know what? That's what it's all about, right? The process and going through there and showing your animals. And then, of course, you've got the auction coming up at 3 o'clock today. You're looking forward to that?
1: Yeah, there's a lot of good hogs and out in the building, and there's pretty nice steers. I'm not sure how many animals are out there, but I'm sure there's going to be plenty, and make sure everyone comes out and gets a good look at them and maybe get a little fill the freezer.
0: Yeah, definitely. And well, speaking of filling your stomach, now you're the president of the FFA. We got to talk about that delicious FFA chicken barbecue tomorrow. Starts at 10:30. Tickets are just $15. Where can people get their tickets?
1: If you come to the first building, when you come to the fair, there will be, they'll have takeouts and you can eat in. You walk right up there and they'll take. You can pay right there and walk right to the line.
0: Can't beat that chicken barbecue dinner, can you?
1: Nothing like it.
0: Absolutely. It's a summertime tradition right here at the Blakesbury Junior Fair. Again, Colin Raisbach, thank you so much for stopping out to chat with us today.
1: Thank you.
0: All right. We want to thank our sponsors, including the Blakesbury Fair, More of Its Farm, also Breckler Insurance, Darren Johnson Logging, Andrews Ag, UW-Platteville School of Agriculture, and Deweese Tire Repair. On location with Colin Raisbach, I'm Rob Spangler for 97.7 Country.
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1: And Rob Spangler wrapping up our broadcast today from the Blake's Parade Junior Fair. 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
2: ABC News, I'm Chuck Severson. Winds carrying smoke from hundreds of wildfires in Minnesota and Canada across more than a dozen states, creating hazardous air conditions. Kevin Wilson's in New York City, where the National Guard was giving out masks at transit hubs.
3: A little bit scary, a little dangerous. I didn't know the smoke had come so far from Canada.
2: Some people are getting relief from the smoke, but at a cost because of the potential for bad storms with flash flood watches and possible tornadoes. Sirens in Kuwait City, the U.S. and Iran exchanging more air attacks as Iran declares the Memorandum of Understanding, that initial agreement, is over. Kuwait announcing it shot down Iranian missiles. One potential source of the stomach bug sickening thousands in the U.S. and 34 states has been traced by the FDA to iceberg lettuce from central Mexico. That lettuce, in shredded form, is supplied by Taylor Farms to Taco Bell locations in five states. This is ABC News.
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5: Good morning. The Mississippi River level is steady. It's 7.4 feet at Prairie du Chien, 5.6 at Guttenberg, 7.5 at Cassville, and 8.6 at Dubuque. With news, I'm Courtney Chaffee. Shortly before noon on Friday, the Iowa County Communications Center received a 911 report of a single-engine aircraft crash at the Iowa County Airport in Mineral Point. Preliminary investigation indicates the aircraft had just departed from the airport when experienced mechanical issues. The pilot attempted to return to the airport and make an emergency landing. However, the aircraft crashed on the runway during the attempt. The pilot, 77-year-old Robert Bunn of Salina, Kansas, was the sole occupant of the aircraft. He was able to exit the aircraft on his own and was evaluated at the scene by EMS personnel, along with the crew from UW MedFlight Med 2, which is based at the Iowa County Airport. The pilot was not injured and did not require transport to a medical facility. The airport was temporarily closed while emergency personnel secured the scene and the Federal Aviation Administration was notified. The cause of the mechanical issue and crash remains under investigation by the FAA. Lieutenant Governor Sarah Rodriguez suspends her campaign for Wisconsin governor. Rodriguez referenced campaign finances in a brief social media post Friday morning.
6: I cannot, in good conscience, allow these questions to become a cloud over an election that Democrats need to win. Wisconsin deserves better than that. This was never just about any one race or any one candidate. This is about protecting Wisconsin from a legislature hell-bent on putting corporations over schools and insurance companies over patients.
5: Her departure leaves former Lieutenant Governor Mandela Barnes, Representative Francesca Hong, Senator Kel DeRoyce, and former Department of Administration Secretary Joel Brennan remaining in the race. The presumed Republican nominee for Wisconsin governor has outraised all Democrats combined, but analysis of the most recent campaign finance reports show just three conservative billionaire donors account for the bulk of the $8.7 million 7th District Congressman Tom Tiffany raised from January 1st through June 30th. The Republican Party of Wisconsin received $4 million from Uline Shipping Supply Company owners Richard and Elizabeth Uline and $2.5 million from ABC Supply CEO Diane Hendricks, which went to Tiffany. Among Democrats, former Lieutenant Governor Mandela Barnes reported raising $841,358 during the period, followed closely by Madison State Representative Francesca Hong's $708,883. Former head of the State Department of Administration Joel Brennan raising $665,627, and Madison State Senator Kel DeRoyce raising $527,431. A former UW-Madison researcher is headed to trial accused of trying to poison a coworker. 42-year-old Makoto Kuroda is accused of putting lab chemicals into the water bottle and shoes of a colleague this spring. The colleague took a drink from the bottle, noticed it had a bad taste, and then spit it out. During a preliminary hearing Thursday, a police officer testified that Kuroda admitted he put chemicals in the water. Why? He was apparently upset that his colleague, who had been a friend, got a promotion. Kuroda was initially placed on leave from his job at the university's Influenza Research Institute on Madison's West Side. He later resigned. Early Thursday morning, the Grant County Communications Center was notified of a vehicle theft in progress at a residence on Eagle Point Road in Jamestown Township. When deputies arrived, they found a white Lexus RX with the driver's door open and a black BMW with front-end damage parked nearby. During the investigation, it was determined the BMW had struck the gate at the end of the private drive, then drove down the private drive, and the operator attempted to steal the property owner's Lexus. The driver of the BMW was identified as 38-year-old Zachary Carr of Dubuque. Carr was located a short time later walking along Sandy Hook Road and arrested for theft of a motor vehicle, operating while under the influence, second offense, criminal damage to property, and trespassing. That's the latest local and regional news. Your tri-state weatherology forecast is coming up shortly. I'm Courtney Chaffee on 97.7 Country WGL.
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5: In area obituaries, 80-year-old Sherilyn Sherry Iam of Lancaster passed away July 15th. A mass of Christian burial will be held on Monday at 11 a.m. at St. Clement Catholic Church in Lancaster, where a 10:30 a.m. rosary will be recited. Burial will be in St. Clement Cemetery in South Lancaster Township. Family and friends may visit on Sunday from 2 p.m. until 6 p.m. at St. Clement Catholic Church in Lancaster. There will be no visitation on Monday. In lieu of plants and flowers, the family suggests memorials be given in her memory to St. Clement Catholic School and or St. Clement Catholic Church. Kramer Grau Funeral Homes and Crematory in Lancaster is serving the family. Of 80-year-old Sherilyn Sherry Iam of Lancaster. 85-year-old Anthony Tony Hughes of Cuba City passed away July 12th. A memorial service with military honors accorded will be held at 1 p.m. Wednesday at the Haught and Shield Funeral Home and Crematory in Cuba City. A private family burial will be held at a later date. Family and friends may call on Wednesday from 11 a.m. until the time of the service at the funeral home. The Hughes family extends a special request to those who own classic cars, especially ones that Tony restored or worked on. They would be honored if you would consider driving it to the funeral service as a tribute to his passion, craftsmanship, and legacy. The Haught and Shield Funeral Home and Crematory in Cuba City is serving the family. In lieu of plants and flowers, an Anthony Tony Hughes Memorial Fund has been established. For 85-year-old Anthony Tony Hughes of Cuba City. That's the obituary report. For full-length obituaries, visit our website at WGLR.com.
4: Wisconsin Radio Network Sports. Good morning, I'm Tim Fisher. We'll start with baseball, where the Milwaukee Brewers picked up a 2-1 10th inning victory over the Miami Marlins in their first game after the All-Star break. The crew snapping a 3-game losing skid. It was a pitcher's duel as each team scored just one run in the fifth inning before it went to extras. Logan Henderson in the start pitched well, gave up just one earned on three hits over five innings while striking out four. Kept the crew in the game, skipper Pat Murphy.
8: He pitched beautifully. Like I said, he kept us in the game. El Contre was very tough. You know, guy's throwing 100 miles an hour and, you know, with dominant off-speed stuff, he was good. Mixing and matching the way he did.
4: Garrett Mitchell would drive in Jackson Sherbingham in the 10th for the game winner. Says after having a couple bad at-bats earlier in the game, he just had to keep his mind in it.
9: I feel like the last couple at-bats I had wasn't really happy with. Obviously, I had a couple good pitches to hit. Didn't hit them. But I remember when I came back in the dugout, Abner was just saying, like, you're going to come up here and you're going to win us the game. Like, just stay ready. So that was a good, like, really good move. Like, really good teammate right there to kind of just pick me back up, keep me locked in.
10: The crew and Fightin' Fish play game two of their three-game series this afternoon, 3:10 first pitch at AmFam. Shane Drone gets the start against Max Meyer. Minor League Baseball in the Midwest League, first game back from the All-Star break as well. The Wisconsin Timber Rattlers drop a shootout with Quad Cities by the final count of 13-10, those same two today. To college football, where we're just over a week away from Wisconsin taking part in Big Ten Media Days in Chicago. To pro football, where the countdown 10 days away from the opening of training camp for the Green Bay Packers. I'm Tim Fisher, Wisconsin Radio Network Sports.
11: 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Cardinals over Arizona 5-4. And the White Sox over Toronto 12-4. I'm Steve Prescott.
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13: Here's your WGLR Tri-State Forecast. Highs level off around 87 this afternoon under mainly sunny skies. Lows level off around 64 tonight, mainly clear skies. Daytime highs approaching 84 tomorrow. Sunshine mixed with clouds at times. Daytime highs approaching 88 Monday with thunderstorms likely. 82 mainly sunny skies Tuesday. Currently 82. I'm staff meteorologist Paul Trombley.
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1: 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And we are here until 2 o'clock this afternoon. We've got some prizes, including Wisconsin State Fair tickets. 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
7: Here's your WGLR Tri-State Forecast. Highs level off around 87 this afternoon under mainly sunny skies. Lows level off around 64 tonight, mainly clear skies. Daytime highs approaching 84 tomorrow. Sunshine mixed with clouds at times. Daytime highs approaching 88 Monday with thunderstorms likely. 82, mainly sunny skies Tuesday. Currently 82. I'm staff meteorologist Paul Trombley.

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3: Here's your WGLR Tri-State forecast. High temperatures reach up to 88 this afternoon under mainly sunny skies. Mainly clear skies again tonight, lows level off around 65. High temperatures reach up to 84 tomorrow, sunshine mixed with clouds at times. Storms likely Monday, high of 88. 82, lots of sunshine Tuesday. Currently, it's 83 degrees. I'm Staff Meteorologist Jennifer Wojcicki.
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1: 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I'm here for Backyard Butchers, and I'll let the expert tell you a little bit more about what's going on.
2: Yeah, so Backyard Butchers are based out of San Antonio, Texas. 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We'll be here until 6:30.
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2: Absolutely. Sunday and Monday. 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
12: Here's your WGLR Tri-State Forecast. High temperatures reach up to 88 this afternoon under mainly sunny skies. Mainly clear skies again tonight. Lows level off around 65. High temperatures reach up to 84. Tomorrow, sunshine mixed with clouds at times. Storms likely. Monday, high of 88. 82, lots of sunshine. Tuesday. Currently, it's 83 degrees. I'm Staff Meteorologist Jennifer Fujitsky.

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1: 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I'm in the parking lot right next to the highway and the big red truck that says 20 ribeyes for $39. Not only can you get that great deal, but TJ will show you their other great cuts of meat, including chicken. 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TJ will be here tomorrow until 5 and also Monday as well. 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
10: Here's your WGLR Tri-State Forecast. High temperatures reach up to 88 this afternoon under mainly sunny skies. Mainly clear skies again tonight. Lows level off around 65. High temperatures reach up to 84. Tomorrow, sunshine mixed with clouds at times. Storms likely. Monday, high of 88. 82, lots of sunshine Tuesday. Currently, it's 83 degrees. I'm Staff Meteorologist Jennifer Wojcicki.

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2: 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I'm Ryan Fox, your host from the ACC O'Reilly Auto Parts Studio. And this weekend, we bring you the biggest hits and the biggest stars, including what could be a return to the top spot for Jason Aldean's latest Don't Tell On Me. Can Jason make it 2 weeks in a row atop ACC Mountain? We'll find out. Plus, Rascal Flatts' Joe Don Rooney is about to call us here in the next 15 minutes. So what do you say we line him up and count him down? Blake Shelton is not on the road this weekend, but next weekend he's heading to Wyoming for Cheyenne Frontier Days. It's going to be a great show. Blake, on your radio now with Let Him In Anyway, American Country Countdown.
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0: Shelton hanging just inside the countdown this weekend at number 30. Let him in anyway on American Country Countdown. Ryan Fox. And if you're looking for a way to stay cool this summer, well, the BBC has revealed a way to do it on the cheap and not have those high energy prices. Here's what they suggest. Grab a large tub of ice and place it in front of a fan. They said the temperature will cool down as the air passes over the ice. Yeah, but does that mean the whole family has to stay huddled together all day long, sweating? Because that could get weird fast, right? Hudson Westbrook, Painted You Pretty, is on American Country Countdown.
1: Number

Russell Dickerson, number 28 on American Country Countdown. It's Worth Your Wild. Ryan Fox, one-third of Rascal Flatts is on the show with us this weekend. The one and only Judd Don Rooney. And really, when you think about the Flatts, you could say this is the 2.0 version of the band. So how'd they get that band back together? Joe Don will tell us after they sing the song that started it all, Praying for Daylight, American Country Countdown. I don't

0: for daylight.
1: The huge hit that started it all for Rascal Flatts back in the summer of 2000. Praying for Daylight on American Country Countdown. It's Ryan Fox hanging with one third of the Flatts this weekend on the show. One of our faves, Joe Don Rooney. Thanks for taking the time, man. Everyone has loved seeing you guys get back together, toured the country, selling out arenas everywhere. I just would like to know, who was the one in the group chat that was like, guys, we got to do this again. We got to get this thing back together.
2: You know, I think first off, Gary was out doing some of his own shows, which was great. And he was out there working hard. And really, it was Jay and I that talked to each other first. And one of our managers, Clarence Spalding, he got on the phone with us and said, hey, we think through our Live Nation connections that you guys might be able to do some business. And this was summer of 2024.
1: Right.
2: You know, and I was sitting around just being a dad. I was basically retired and to an extent. And so they got with Gary's management and set up a call. And Jay, Gary, and I talked. And it's like, we caught right back up where we left off and decided to do it. And grateful to be back with my brothers. I mean, it's just been a amazing past year and a half. Really has.
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5: Here's your WGLR Tri-State Forecast. Sunshine expected this afternoon with daytime highs approaching 88. Lows around 65, tonight mainly clear skies. High of 84, tomorrow sunshine mixed with clouds at times. High temperatures reach up to 88, Monday with thunderstorms likely. 82, mainly sunny, Tuesday. Right now, 84. I'm Staff Meteorologist Jennifer Wojcicki.
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0: Graylin James, 27 on American Country Countdown. That is Water at a Wedding here with Ryan Fox. And speaking of water, our friend Jelly Roll is all about the electrolytes and hydration. As he explains here from a local basketball court.
1: Took a half a pack when I got up to start my hydration. Throw me another half a pack here. Third liter of water today. This will probably be my last electrolyte. I might finish this pack, and I might drink a full one after the show if I sweat really hard. Eat breakfast after this. I'm still fasted. Normally, I eat a banana before I work out, but I didn't even eat one today. My stomach's a little tight from all the travel. Rock and roll, baby.
0: 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His latest, Hands Up, is on ACC.
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0: Kelly Roll at number 26 on American Country Countdown. That is Hands Up. I'm Ryan Fox. Did you know that if you're an opening act out on tour with a group or an artist, you get gifts from that headliner on the tour you go out on? Yeah, it's true. And not only that, sometimes there's some pranks, some tomfoolery that goes on backstage. Hold on, we're talking tour gifts and backstage pranks with Joe Don Rooney of Rascal Flatts. After one of the recipients of those pranks sings his former ACC number one, Darius Rucker. All right, American Country Countdown.
1: Oh,

0: Pete, former ACC number one from Darius Rucker on American Country Countdown. It's Ryan Fox. Having fun with our guests this weekend.
1: What hurts the most was being so close.
0: Rascal Flatts' Joe Don Rooney is our special guest on the show this weekend. Now, not only have you toured with Darius before, recently you had Lauren Elena and Chris Lane as your opening act. So when that tour was over, you guys graciously gave them some really cool tour gifts. A couple vehicles. You gave Lauren a Bronco. You gave Chris Lane a Mustang. But I'm curious to know who gave you guys, who gave Rascal Flatts your best tour gift when you were an opener back in the day?
2: Oh, man. We were pretty fortunate to play some pretty cool tours early on. Let's see. We went out with Jody Messina first in 2001, then Toby Keith 2002. And we went, it was Brooks and Dunn 03.
0: You went with Kenny one time, right?
2: Or 04 with Chesney. Yeah, that was a fun one. And every one of them were cool gifts. I remember we got like these like golf carts, I believe, of some sort. And we got a few of those, which was really sweet. And man, some of the stuff I forget. It's a little foggy. Back, you're talking 22, 23 years ago. So, but we always got good tour gifts. And there were always good tour pranks, which was always the most fun, to be honest.
0: Okay, you got to tell me the best prank that you guys pulled.
2: We had Darius Rucker out with us in 2008, and we thought, for whatever reason, we said, we're going to get a goat. Get a goat and put it in his dressing room, okay? And it'll be hilarious. We thought it'd probably, you know, probably eat some of the catering and stuff like that, yes. And all the cheese plates and all that stuff.
3: Right.
2: And it turns out the damn thing ate all the furniture, and we had to pay for all the furniture. And so the joke was on us, you know, it's like, and Darius is like, said, of course you put a goat in here and eats everything. That's on you guys. I'm not paying anything.
0: Oh my God. That's so amazing.
2: It was pretty fun.
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11: John the Baptist Testimony, Part 1, John chapter 1, verse 23. I am a voice of one crying out in the wilderness, make straight the way of the Lord. Those hearing John knew this phrase commonly announced an approaching king. It gave notice to every man to repair his assigned section of roadway. Failure to act could result in a royal problem for the procrastinator. Spiritually applied, these words call you to evaluate your soul. Is it ready for the king? Jesus' day of arrival is soon. You should be concerned. You are responsible for the condition of your soul. Stop procrastinating. It's time to straighten up, so his arrival means relief, not wrath. This is a Gospel Minute from your friends at Potosi Community Bible Church, 3 miles north of Tennyson on 61, online and on Facebook, inviting you to come home to God through Jesus Christ. He's the only way.
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Riley Green, along with Toby Keith, Think As You Drunk, number 25 on American Country Countdown. It's Ryan Fox with all the hits and the stars, coast to coast and around the world. I'm going to debut a new song coming up from Brandon Lake and Cody Johnson. Quite the collab, our ACC New and Now track. And we'll hear from Kojo too after Dustin Lynch, Easy to Love, American Country Countdown. Number

0: Cody Johnson and Brandon Lake, What a Cowboy Prays, our ACC New and Now track on American Country Countdown. And Ryan, and you may remember when Brandon hooked up with Jelly Roll for this big hit.
1: I'll bring my heart for heartfelt. It is well, hallelujah.
0: It's Brandon Lake with Jelly Roll, Heartfelt Hallelujah. And it was only after Brandon sang When a Cowboy Prays solo on his social media that Cody first heard about it.
2: Well, first of all, Brandon broke the internet whenever he played it the first time, and I woke up the next day and everybody was like, did you see all these people hollering Cody Johnson, yeah, cut this song? Because I don't have social media, so my wife starts showing me all this, and then I get a call, it's like, hey, this is Brandon Lake. I thought, I guess we're doing this song, like, yeah, the people have spoken,
3: and
2: a lot of times organically, like, we didn't know each other,
3: yeah,
2: and out of this song, not only did it help shape people's lives, it's helping him kind of segue into the country music realm, but you know, for me, it's like organic. It just happened. It wasn't planned. And so I love when things come together like that.
0: 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And that's this weekend's ACC New and Now, paid for by NHTSA. 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
1: With daytime highs approaching 88, lows around 65, tonight mainly clear skies. High of 84, tomorrow sunshine mixed with clouds at times. High temperatures reach up to 88 Monday with thunderstorms likely. 82, mainly sunny, Tuesday. Right now, 84. I'm staff meteorologist Jennifer Wojcicki.
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Parker McCollum and an ACC Extra. That is Burn It Down on American Country Countdown. It's Ryan, and I'll admit it, I'm an Ella's fella. These are men who are full-on supporters and lovers of Ella Langley and her music. It's definitely a group growing more and more by the day, and some even have their own merch out there, like the NHL's Dallas Stars, all sporting their very own custom Ella's Fellas tees. And I'm proud to announce there are two very famous new members to our Ella's Fellas group. Well, Don will reveal them coming up in two songs after John Party, Boots Off.

0: Langley with their massive hit, Choosing Texas, an ACC Extra on American Country Countdown. It's Ryan, proud Ella's fella, member of the Ella's Fellas fan club. And there's more of us joining this club each and every day, including at the recent concert in Nashville, Thomas Rhett and Niall Horan.
1: We are Ella's Fellas up here on stage tonight.
0: And not only did they proclaim their love of Ella Langley and her music, Niall and Thomas did their own version of Choosing Texas. Gotta love it. You can catch those two and their love for Ella Langley on the road together this weekend. Niall Horan, Thomas Rhett in Hershey, Pennsylvania. As the countdown rolls on.
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0: 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American Country Countdown. I'm your host, Ryan Fox, and this hour we dive back into our combo with Joe Don Rooney from Rascal Flatts. More from Joe Don in our exclusive one-on-one here in the next 15 minutes. Plus, are you a fan of Zach Top? You're going to want to stick around for a little something from him coming up soon, too. But first, back to the countdown. And Lainey Wilson and John Mayer own this spot up three notches this weekend with Bone Keys Wallet, American Country Countdown.
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Phone, keys, wallet, number 22 on American Country Countdown. Ryan Fox here, and the overall response from all the international visitors to North America for the World Cup has been awesome. However, there is a warning. In the U.S., the TSA is issuing a serious advisory to international World Cup visitors who are going home. Don't pack ranch dressing in your carry-on luggage. Apparently a big hit with folks who visited the USA, and some are wanting to bring it back to their country. The silver lining? Well, some airport gift shops are offering bottles of ranch, which get past security. Can't imagine how much that costs. Meanwhile, no cost from us for the latest from Megan Maroney. New and now, an ACC Next Track. It's Medicine. American Country Countdown. Ain't her-

Say so. Dan and Shay, 21 on American Country Countdown. And Ryan, you can catch the guys July 31st on ABC on the 2026 Good Morning America Summer Concert Series, sponsored by Norwegian Cruise Line. Takes place live from the GMA downtown New York studio. Rascal Flatts has played GMA quite a few times in the past, and Joe Don Rooney of the band is playing around with us after their former Flatts number one, Summer Nights, American Country Countdown.

0: Big ol' hit from Rascal Flatts from back in 2009. Summer Nights on American Country Countdown. And Ryan Fox with all the hits and the stars coast to coast and around the world. Joe Don Rooney of the Flatts hanging with us here this weekend. And Joe Don, you, Gary, and Jay are all dads. And I'm wondering, what's the most dad thing that you guys have talked about on the Flatts dad group chat?
1: Hey, there's always something funny. The 6-7 things played itself out. And dads try to keep up with that funny stuff, you know, so we can be, you know, understand what our kids are doing, our teenagers and stuff. And, you know, but it's like, it just changes. Every week there's something new now.
2: Yeah. Right? Like, are you hearing this at your house? Yeah, I'm hearing that too. Mm-hmm. Yeah, I know. Oh, my gosh.
1: It's ever changing. So if you know something new this week, let me know. I'll add it to our group chat.
2: We got to have each other's backs, Joe Don. We do.
1: Totally.
2: What's one thing that... Okay, just between us, no one else will hear this. What's one thing after touring 25 years together that Gary or Jay do that drives you nuts still?
1: We just got the band back together, dude. They're trying to break us back up.
3: No.
1: Dang it. Well, Jay's a perfectionist, so anytime anybody makes a mistake on stage, he just whips his neck around at you and looks at you like, which is almost hilarious because it's like automatic.
2: Yes.
1: And that's one thing I wish he could be, just, you know, just kind of like let that go sometimes, but he can't. That's just Jay. Yep. Gary, I wish he wasn't so dang good. That guy, you know, he's the first singer I ever heard when I moved to Nashville.
2: Really?
1: And when I heard him in a club and Jay on stage singing with their little startup group they did before I even joined them. Mm-hmm. And I was like, this is the bar for lead singer? Are you kidding me? Like, I might want to pack up and go back to Oklahoma because this dude is unbelievable. And it just turned out that, you know, we ended up being in a band together. So it's pretty cool.
2: That's awesome, man.
1: I wish every now and then he just wasn't so dang good. Just sing bad just once, buddy.
0: Give everyone else a shot.
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6: Here's your WGLR Tri-State forecast. Ample sunshine expected this afternoon with daytime highs approaching 88. Lows level off around 65. Tonight, mainly clear skies. High temperatures reach up to 83. Tomorrow, sunshine mixed with clouds at times. Storms likely. Monday, highs around 89. 82, mainly sunny Tuesday. Currently, it's 84 degrees. I'm staff meteorologist Jennifer Wojcicki.
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8: 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Number 20.

Lauren Elena and Chase Matthew, All My Exes, cracking the top 20 on American Country Countdown. And Ryan Fox, I want to take a moment and say thank you to all of you who took the time to enter our free flyaway to see Tim McGraw in West Palm Beach, Florida. Thanks to O'Reilly Auto Parts. We'll go through all the entries and draw for a winner very soon. And it could be you. Keep your eyes and ears open for that announcement. For now, it's Stephen Wilson Jr. just outside the countdown. And Gary, American Country Countdown. Gary.

ACC Extra. Gary from Stephen Wilson Jr. on American Country Countdown. I'm Ryan Fox, and what advice did Zach Topp get from a buddy, one of his current band members, that changed his career? Zach shares after checks in at number 19 on ACC with South Obscenity.

0: Zach Top checking in at number 19. It's South of Sanity on American Country Countdown. It's Ryan and Zach. Recently stopped by the Mostly Sports podcast, and what he did, he shared what advice he got from a buddy, one of his band members, that he says changed his life when he was starting out.
1: We were out playing a show, and he's like, man, why don't you just quit school? All you got to do is just go work construction nonstop for a year, and you can save up enough money to move to Nashville and then go play. And I was like, dang, you know what? That sounds like a pretty good idea. And I was like, instead of going into debt, you know, on this school and whatnot, I'll drop out and I'll go work construction. Yeah. And so that's what I did. And then spring of 2018 got discovered by my producer. And that felt like finally there was a foot in the door. All I was doing was just posting Facebook videos at the time. So he found me off of one of them.
2: Just you and a guitar?
1: Yep. That was it.
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0: Ashley McBride, What If We Don't, an ACC Extra on American Country Countdown. It's Ryan Fox with the hits. Ashley, one of the standout voices in country music here in 2026. And also on that list, you'd have to put Ella Langley. And how is being in country music similar to living in a small town? Ella weighs in after Zach John King moves up one spot this weekend with Get to Drinkin', American Country Countdown.
1: Number 18.

0: Langley and an ACC Extra. Weren't for the win on American Country Countdown. It's Ryan, and growing up in a small town like Ella did, she knows everyone knows your business, including who you're dating. She explained to Theo Vaughn.
1: I mean, you've known all these people your whole life. 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
1: 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I'm like, I did what? 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
16: Here's your WGLR Tri-State forecast. Ample sunshine expected this afternoon with daytime highs approaching 88. Lows level off around 65. Tonight, mainly clear skies. High temperatures reach up to 83. Tomorrow, sunshine mixed with clouds at times. Storms likely. Monday, highs around 89. 82, mainly sunny Tuesday. Currently, it's 84 degrees. I'm staff meteorologist Jennifer Wojcicki.
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Hardy, Eric Church, Morgan Wallen, and Tim McGraw. That's MacArthur up 1-17 on American Country Countdown. And Ryan Fox said 74% of folks have at least one of these. What is the what? Find out at our ACC Inside America in two songs after Parker McCollum at a song sure to join our countdown very soon at ACC Sure Shot, Killing Me on American Country Countdown. One.

0: One superstar celebrating a big birthday this weekend. He was born the year America turned 200. And now, on America's 250th, he is 50 years old. Happy birthday, Luke Bryan. It's Country and She Knows It, number 16 at American Country Countdown.
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0: It's Ryan, and earlier I teased that 74% of folks have at least one of these. Got any ideas? The answer is a credit card. Yeah, and it's big business, too, with a collective balance of about $1.25 trillion. 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The average balance per cardholder is about $6,500. And while 43% of cardholders pay their statement in full every month, the total household reliance on credit is at an all-time high. The typical American holds an average of 3.7 active credit cards in their wallet as we speak. And credit cards account for approximately 31% of all U.S. retail transactions, according to the latest information just out. It's a lot of frequent flyer miles. 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
0: Recent birthday buddies Blake Shelton and Luke Bryan are both set to be on your radio this hour on American Country Countdown from our ACC O'Reilly Auto Parts studio. I'm Ryan Box, plus more of our exclusive one-on-one with Joe Don Rooney of Rascal Flatts. Joe Don hops back on with us here in the next 15 minutes. And where are you listening to us this weekend? Hit me up and let me know at AmericanCountryCountdown.com. You can find me, too, on socials at Ryan Box Now. Perhaps you're listening to ACC in Silva, North Carolina. That is where this guy is from. And this weekend, John Morgan is cracking the top 15 with Kid Myself. American Country Countdown.
1: Number

0: John Morgan, the number 15 song in the land. That is Kid Myself on American Country Countdown. It's Ryan Fox, and just found some new research here into the dirtiest fruits and vegetables. Yeah, I know, but let's see if any of these are in your fridge or on your kitchen counter right now, okay? On the list, in the top seven, cherries, peaches, nectarines, grapes, strawberries, kale. At the top of the list of the dirtiest fruits and vegetables, that would be spinach. Yeah, I think I'm good there. Now, let's say if you're going to eat one of these, make sure they are washed thoroughly first. And I'll take some grapes if you got some extras. I imagine this guy probably grows a couple of these on his farm down in Texas. In between making hit songs like this, a brand new tune from Cody Johnson, New and Now, an ACC Next track. It's Horseback on American Country Countdown.
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0: George Burge and Luke Bryan, the number 14 song in the land. That is Ride, Ride, Ride on American Country Countdown. It's Ryan Fox. And as an artist, when you have a successful song, there's a pretty good chance you'll have that song in your set list at your concerts for the rest of your life. Rascal Flatts has quite a few of these. What are those songs they still look forward to performing after all these years? We ask our friend Joe Don Rooney that question. After one of the biggest hits of their career, Life is a Highway, an ACC Extra.
1: Life's like a road that you travel on. There's one day here and the next day gone. Sometimes you bend, sometimes you stand. Sometimes you turn your back

0: years ago this summer, Life is a Highway, Rascal Flatts, an ACC Extra on American Country Countdown. It's Ryan Fox. We got one third of the Flatts here with us on the show this weekend. Joe Don Rooney. Joe Don, I know you've sang that song. You've played that song thousands of times in the past 20 years. We love hearing it still on Cars, which also came out 20 years ago. And I'm not saying you guys are tired of doing that song, but what's maybe a song that you guys play every night? Your fans will be shocked to know that you never get tired of performing.
1: You know what? I think we're not tired of performing Broken Road.
2: God bless the broken road that led me straight to you.
1: That's what's one of them, for sure. And I would say My Wish.
2: My wish for you is that this life becomes all that you want it to.
1: They're just so special, and they're really cool moments in the show. And to think, like, how many weddings were Broken Road is used. We've sang in some weddings and sang Broken Road throughout the years. And to think about My Wish and just what that means. You know, what's amazing is, like, now that I'm a little older, my son, Jagger, just turned 18. I have a daughter that's 15 going on 16 this September. Mm-hmm. Rocky and Devin is 11 going on 12. These songs came out in the 2000s, you know? And now these songs mean more to me than they ever had before. I wasn't going through this back then. Didn't know what it was like to be a dad with teenagers. So it's really cool now. These songs kind of hit me differently. And on stage some nights, man, we're doing My Wish. And I see people out there singing as loud as they can with tears in their eyes, or singing about something that means something to them with their kids, I'm sure. And I get teared up, man. I get teared up, like, singing My Wish and just what the purpose of that song is and what the hope in that song is. And I mean, who doesn't love the kiddos and want the best for them? And so that song has taken on a whole new meaning for me. And a lot of our music has. Yeah. But those are two that I don't think we'll ever get tired of.
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13: Here's your WGLR Tri-State Forecast. Ample sunshine expected this afternoon with daytime highs approaching 88. Lows level off around 65. Tonight, mainly clear skies. High temperatures reach up to 83. Tomorrow, sunshine mixed with clouds at times. Storms likely. Monday, highs around 89. 82, mainly sunny Tuesday. Right now, 83. I'm staff meteorologist Jennifer Wojcicki.
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0: Stella Lefty and her breakout hit, and it's Boston on American Country Countdown. I'm Ryan, and Stella is dating within the world of country music, with her boyfriend being none other than rising country star Vincent Mason. In fact, Stella has already written a song about her beau, and this is what she told Kelly Bannon of Apple Music about her relationship and the song she wrote about him.
1: Like, we understand each other's schedules. Like, everything is just easier because we're both doing it together. And to have a song together is, like, the most fun thing ever. I wrote it with my best friend, Grace. I actually wrote it out here, but we had written two songs that day, and this was the second one that we did. And literally the minute it was done, I was like, this is my favorite song ever. And it was about Vincent, because this was, like, the week that everything was kind of, like, starting with him. And so it just made so much sense for him to do it. I was like, you have to be on this song. I refuse for you to
2: say
1: no.
2: Was he flattered? Like, what did he think when he first heard it?
1: He was like, we've only been hanging out for 2 weeks. Like, why did you write this about me? Like, what's wrong with you? But I was like, I just know. Like, I'm just, like, sure.
0: They make a cute couple, don't they? From Stella Lefty to her man, Vincent Mason. Now, wish you well. An ACC Extra.
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0: Vincent Mason. It's Wish You Well, an ACC Extra on American Country Countdown. And Ryan Fox with the hits. And make plans to set your DVRs or check YouTube the day after, because Kenny Chesney is playing the Today Plaza as part of the City Concert Series on Thursday, September 17th on NBC. No doubt Kenny will be singing this one live, his latest, Carry On, American Country Countdown.
1: Number 20.

Chesney cranking out a new hit there. That is Carry On, number 12 on American Country Countdown. It's Ryan Fox getting to hang with Joe Don Rooney of Rascal Flatts on the show this weekend.

0: Joe Don, when we were talking a few minutes ago, you were saying that songs that you guys play live now hit you way differently now that you're a dad, and it's been some years since they've come out, songs like Bless the Broken Road and My Wish. And I saw somewhere that Jada Marcus says that you're a completely different person than you were just a few years ago.
1: That's because he's a completely different person.
0: Right? You all are, I guess, huh?
1: Yeah, well, I went through quite a bit of stuff, you know, and I had to change my life up, and I needed a break from everything, and I was able to get some help that I needed, and I'm grateful for that. Super grateful for some amazing people. I spent about 4 months out in Utah in the mountains. This is between 2021 and 2022, and I came back refreshed, different perspective, and I've just tried to, you know, every day is different. Some days are really hard, and some days are really, really nice and easy. But I'll take the hard ones nowadays over the hard ones back then, you know, any day of the week.
0: Do you find yourself, after going through all that, appreciating the reunion tour differently than you would have 10 years ago?
1: Oh, 100%. Yeah, I didn't think this would even happen. I came back home, and I just did not even plan on this. I didn't play guitar. I didn't play music for almost 4 years, and I didn't play golf. I just kind of learned a new way to live for myself and try to be a good dad and really focus my attention on my kids. And so it took me a while to get back into music. But my son Jagger, who's 18 now, about 3 years ago, he really started taking the guitar. And now he's got a band of his own. He's playing a lot of gigs. So he was one that kind of inspired me, you know, a couple of years ago to start picking up a guitar and playing again. Then lo and behold, our management called and said, hey, we think there's an opportunity here, 2025. And I said, well, I better knock the cobwebs off these fingers and get after it. Sounds like we might be back in business. I just owe a lot to Jagger. I mean, he's really inspired me a lot. He loves music so much, and there's not any type of music he doesn't like to try and attempt. And he's all the way back in the Beatles. He loves the Eagles. He loves Dire Straits, all the way up to the 90s grunge. They're doing country music in the 80s and 90s. His band's all over the map. They're called Lake House. And they have a lot of fun together. And he's a big reason why I'm back in music.
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0: duet, Taylor Swift, I Knew It, I Knew You, number 11 on American Country Countdown. It's Ryan Fox, and time for this weekend's Oh No moment, and it comes from music producer Garrett Lee, who, get this, accidentally deleted his exclusive invitation to Taylor and Travis's wedding, mistaking it for spam. Despite having worked for Taylor before, he hit delete on that invite, causing his wife Melissa to be understandably upset. Can you imagine having to explain that one at home? Want to get away? Yikes. Bailey Zimmerman, Chevy Silverado, American Country Countdown.
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0: Blake Shelton, former ACC number one, boys round here on American Country Countdown. And Ryan and Blake Shelton popped up on 60 Minutes with Norah O'Donnell, where they discussed the appeal of country music.
1: You know, it's not just our music, I think, that people feel like they can relate to, but it's us. It's the artists that they feel like they can relate to. I know for me, when I go home, I hunt and I fish and I plant corn and I drive back roads. 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
1: 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And I like singing about it. So get over it. That's my take on it.
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9: Here's your WGLR Tri-State forecast. Ample sunshine expected this afternoon with daytime highs approaching 88. Lows level off around 65. Tonight, mainly clear skies. High temperatures reach out to 83. Tomorrow, sunshine mixed with clouds at times. Storms likely. Monday, highs around 89. 82, mainly sunny Tuesday. Currently, 85. I'm staff meteorologist Jennifer Wojcicki.
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Chase Matthew holding it down. His latest holding it down just outside our countdown, an ACC sure shot on American Country Countdown. And Ryan Fox, and the inspiration for songs come from a lot of different places. Might be a relationship, might be something that happened in someone's life. But for Luke Bryan and his latest song, it was a text message conversation with another country star that got the ball rolling. Luke explains after Kane Brown flies up four spots this weekend on ACC. It's Woman. Never die.

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0: There it is, an ACC world premiere from Luke Bryan at his Fish Hunt Golf Drink on American Country Countdown. And Ryan, and the idea for that song actually came from a text exchange between Luke and Riley Green. As Luke explained recently to Country Chord.
1: Well, me and Riley Green were texting back and forth, and I hadn't seen Riley in a minute. He's an outdoorsman. Obviously, I'm an outdoorsman. And I said, hey, or we were just chatting. I said, let's get together. Fish, hunt, golf, drink, question mark. And then my co-writers saw me text that, and there you go.
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0: The longest running country music countdown in the world. 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Here comes the fourth and final hour of American Country Countdown. It's Ryan Fox, and coming up, Garth is back. Joe Don Rooney is back to join us here on the show from Rascal Flatts. And will Jason Aldean be back with the number one song in the land for the second week in a row? Let's find out. Speaking of number ones, it's something Ella Langley knows a thing or two about. Her former ACC number one plays now. Be Her, American Country Countdown.
2: Number

her. Number 8, Ella Langley on American Country Countdown. It's Ryan Fox with the hits. I'm not sure what you're doing this weekend, but maybe you're working the grill. According to hot-dog.org, yes, it's a real website, and it's a website that competitive eating champion Joey Chestnut and I have bookmarked. According to this site, Americans eat an estimated 7 billion, with a B, hot dogs during the summer. We might need a little more mustard, too, because that equates to 21 hot dogs per person. Oh, my. Lots of condiments and buns and lots of hits for Shaboozy these days. He's back with Kevin Powers this weekend. A song just outside the countdown. An ACC sure shot. It's Move On. American Country Countdown.

She's officially launched her debut fragrance called Calliope, named after the Greek muse of epic poetry and song. A direct nod to her songwriting talent, Megan Maroney. Number 7, Beautiful Things on American Country Countdown. It's Ryan, and so pumped that Rascal Flatts has decided to get the band back together and start playing again. They are on the road with their Life is a Highway tour as we speak. But does that tour and reunion also mean new music is on the way? We'll find out from our friend Jodan Rooney of the band after they sing Mayberry and ACC Extra. Sometimes

0: That one hit number one in May of 2004. Rascal Flatts with an ACC Extra. Mayberry on American Country Countdown. And Ryan here with Joe Don Rooney of Rascal Flatts. And we've all been so excited seeing you guys out on the road past couple years on your Life is a Highway tour. And it begs the question, does that also mean new music finally will be on the way for you guys, Rascal Flatts?
1: And we're always looking. Yeah. You know, we have another album that we're going to do at some point. We have no time period for that. But Scott Borchetta has been great to us, and Big Machine, you know, they've changed some things up over there now. We're still with Scott. We love Scott Borchetta, and there'll be something done at some point, and it could be sooner than later, but it could be like next year, honestly. No time frame on that, but no doubt we get songs pitched to us every day. And we're all writing. You know, we all write a lot. I got back into writing again, which is very therapeutic. I've written a bunch of stuff. A lot of my songs stink, but it's okay because I'm just trying to write out my heart, you know?
0: Right.
1: But we get stuff pitched all the time. So if the right song was to come in, we're like, holy smokes, like this is something we need to go and record, then we'd probably rush in to record something. But right now, we don't have a big time frame or any kind of time constraints.
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15: Here's your WGLR Tri-State forecast. Lows level off around 65 tonight under mainly clear skies. Partly cloudy skies tomorrow. High temperatures reach up to 83. Lows level off around 65 tomorrow night. Partly cloudy skies. Upper 80s Monday with thunderstorms likely. Low 80s Tuesday. Currently it's 85 degrees. I'm Staff Meteorologist Jennifer Wojcicki.

Josh Ross at number 6 on American Country Countdown. It's Hey, Hey, Look at Ryan Fox. And sometimes we all need a little pick-me-up, and I'm here to help. We take a look on the bright side after Kenny gets us in the mood with the good stuff and ACC Extra. Well, me.

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0: It's Ryan, and this weekend, as we take a look on the bright side, we reveal the story of how a self-made Arizona roofing millionaire, Bob Schober, sparked a movement of generosity during the holidays that has since reached millions. 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And what's cool is you can follow the journey anytime, too, on YouTube, Instagram, and on TikTok at Nine-Figure Roofer. How amazing is that? Way to go, Bob. And it's stories like these that make us love taking a look on the bright side. 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Your kitchen says a lot about you. Let it brag.
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Prophet in ACC Extra. Long Live Country on American Country Countdown. It's Ryan Fox with all the hits and the stars, coast to coast and around the world. It's a big story. Garth Brooks teasing us about something new that thousands and thousands of fans will be able to embrace. And it starts in just a couple weeks. Have you heard about it? Got the details after Luke Combs, Be By You, American Country Countdown.

0: Brooks with a smash that hit number one in October of 1990. Here on American Country Countdown, it's Prince in Low Places. And Ryan Fox, and I played that one because we have something big to share from the G-Man. Garth is set to embark on his brand new Blame It All on My Roots tour, kicking off with two nights in Indianapolis on August 21st and 22nd at Gainbridge Fieldhouse. And not only that, he's also set to release a seven-part series that explains not only what he does, but why he does it. Through the series, he'll explain the thinking behind live recordings, set lists for his shows, making every show unique, which he does very well and has for years, and also the thought behind the ticket pricing for his new tour, which is all one price for every seat, $154. Can't wait for that series and cannot wait for this tour. Bring it, Garth.
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12: John the Baptist Testimony, Part 1, John chapter 1, verse 23. I am a voice of one crying out in the wilderness, make straight the way of the Lord. Those hearing John knew this phrase commonly announced an approaching king. It gave notice to every man to repair his assigned section of roadway. Failure to act could result in a royal problem for the procrastinator. Spiritually applied, these words call you to evaluate your soul. Is it ready for the king? Jesus' day of arrival is soon. You should be concerned. You are responsible for the condition of your soul. Stop procrastinating. It's time to straighten up, so his arrival means relief, not wrath. This is a Gospel Minute from your friends at Potosi Community Bible Church, 3 miles north of Tennyson on 61, online and on Facebook, inviting you to come home to God through Jesus Christ, He's the only way.
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15: Here's your WGLR Tri-State forecast. Lows level off around 65 tonight under mainly clear skies. Partly cloudy skies tomorrow. High temperatures reach up to 83. Lows level off around 65 tomorrow night. Partly cloudy skies. Upper 80s Monday with thunderstorms likely. Low 80s Tuesday. Right now, 84. I'm Staff Meteorologist Jennifer Wojcicki.
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0: Ella Langley and Morgan Wallen. I Can't Love You Anymore, number 4 on this weekend's American Country Countdown. Ed Ryan Fox. And did you grow up in a household that had Reader's Digest? Maybe your grandparents had them lying around. Well, it's still going strong with 20 million copies a year made in just the U.S. alone, and 10 million copies printed worldwide per issue in 21 different languages. And what advice did the magazine recently give about dating that we think is worth sharing? You'll find out after last week's guest, Corey Kent, teams up with Coe Wetzel. Rocky Mountain Low, American Country Countdown.
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0: 3 from Corey Kent and Coetzel, Rocky Mountain Low on American Country Countdown. Here with Ryan Fox, and let's take some dating advice from a reliable source, shall we? Do you remember Reader's Digest? Well, according to the very popular magazine, here are some foods not to order on a first date. You ready? Ribs. Yeah, too messy. Garlic bread. You want bad bread? Yeah, eat that. Spinach. Don't order that on a first date, they say. It'll get stuck in your teeth. Don't order lobster or crab. Hard to watch someone rip a creature apart with their bare hands while you're trying to talk to them. And another thing not to order on a first date, according to Reader's Digest, beans. Makes sense to me. And guys, pro tip, even if you're married 18 years like me, your wife will still make you brush your teeth after you eat onions if you want to kiss her. The rules are the rules. I don't make them up.
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0: 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Can Jason Aldean repeat at number one with Don't Tell On Me for the second week in a row? 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
2: Welcome back to American Country Countdown. I'm Ryan Fox, and it doesn't take long for Morgan Wallen to push a song to the top spot on this countdown, but this weekend, I'll have to wait a little bit longer. The second biggest song in the land last week is still in that spot this week. Morgan, and don't we? 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
1: Number two.

The second week in a row that song has held firm at number two on American Country Countdown, Morgan Wallen with Don't We. I'm Ryan Fox, and now we have arrived to the number one song in America. And it's by an artist, Jason Aldean, who has revealed a big milestone in his life. His oldest daughter, Keely, who's 23, is now married. Jason recently breaking the news that she actually quietly tied the knot after graduating college a year ago. However, when asked about the thought of becoming a grandfather, Jason said, quote, "No, I told her to pump the brakes on that. Don't be in a hurry. More for my sake, I think, but it'll happen when the time's right." End of quote. Love that. Congratulations to Jason, Keely, and the family. And that's not all they're celebrating in the Aldean house this weekend, because for the second week in a row, Jason has the number one song in the land. The number one song in America for the second straight week on American Country Countdown belongs to Jason Aldean. This is Don't Tell On Me. No.

0: there you have it. The number one song in America on American Country Countdown. It's Jason Aldean with Don't Tell On Me. American Country Countdown is the longest running country countdown show in the USA. 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ACC is a production of Westwood One. Special thanks to Chris Carson, Dingo O'Brien, Corey Linton, and Susan Stevens for helping us bring you the biggest hits and the biggest stars every weekend right here. A big thanks to our special guest this week, Joe Don Rooney of Rascal Flatts. And make sure you join us next week when more big stars will be dropping by. And we may just have a brand new number one song. Until then, this is Ryan Fox saying be safe, take care of each other, and we'll see you then.
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7: Here's your WGLR Tri-State forecast. Lows level off around 65 tonight under mainly clear skies. Partly cloudy skies tomorrow. High temperatures reach up to 83. Lows level off around 65 tomorrow night. Partly cloudy skies. Upper 80s Monday with thunderstorms likely. Low 80s Tuesday. Right now, 84. I'm Staff Meteorologist Jennifer Wojcicki.

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8: Here's your WGLR Tri-State Forecast. Lows level off around 65 tonight under mainly clear skies. Partly cloudy skies tomorrow. High temperatures reach up to 83. Lows level off around 65 tomorrow night. Partly cloudy skies. Upper 80s Monday with thunderstorms likely. Low 80s Tuesday. Right now, 84. I'm Staff Meteorologist Jennifer Wojcicki.

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10: Here's your WGLR Tri-State forecast. Lows level off around 65. Tonight, under mainly clear skies, partly cloudy skies. Tomorrow, high temperatures reach up to 83. Lows level off around 65. Tomorrow night, partly cloudy skies. Upper 80s Monday, with thunderstorms likely. Low 80s Tuesday. Right now, 84. I'm Staff Meteorologist Jennifer Wojcicki.

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